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4: Hi there. Welcome to your Tuesday night. So what did you do today? Did you spend some time with the kids, with the family? Did you do a little back-to-school shopping? 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And now it's time for you. I am here for you all night long, and the phone lines are open. I would love to hear from you. You're listening to Delilah.

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1: Hi, welcome to the Delilah Show. Who's this?
2: This is Dave.
1: Hi, Dave. What can I do for you?
2: I want to make a request to my fiance, Heidi. We've just got back from Disneyland and just got back home now.
1: So you've been on the road a while.
2: Yeah.
1: And while you were driving the highways and byways of life, were you listening to my show?
2: Oh, yes.
1: Okay. Well, then in that case, I will play whatever you want to hear if I've got it. What do you want to hear?
2: You have Journey's Open Arms.
1: I will play it. You have a great rest of your night.
2: All right. Thank you very much.

to snap at her because she's always there in my face. I hate myself for it, but I cannot help it. I can't load the dishwasher even without her fixing it when I walk away. I start to set the table, she takes over. I run into a store, she has to go. She corrects me on everything in front of everyone. My stomach is in knots. 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I hate myself for feeling like this, but what can I do? Everything always has to revolve around her, and no matter where I go, I cannot seem to get away from her. Please help. I hate feeling like this, dreading another day with my sister-in-law. We will be back. I will be back with my best Delilah dilemma response coming up next. You're listening to Delilah.

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Kind of like comfort food for your ears with Delilah. 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

0: on Q92. In these difficult times, I'm asking you to let go of resentments, to let go of fears, to let go of things that have hindered you in the past. If somebody has wronged you, harmed you, let go of that. Instead, hold on to joy and blessings and hold on to happiness. Hold on to those memories. Hold on to love. You're listening to Delilah, Q92, the home of Marino in the morning.
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Q92. So when Alanis Morissette was inducted into the Songwriters Hall of Fame, she said being a mother comes first for her, with writing coming in right behind it as a core part of her identity. So true. Here she is,

Feeling good with Q92. Big shout out to Chris, driving Uber all night long. Hey, thanks for the follow on Instagram too, Chris. TT Momo 2.

Q92 playing the 80s to now. We need to hear some Adam Levine and Maroon 5. What do you think? Here we go. You know, The Voice season 30 is going to premiere on September 21st. Ooh, that's right around my birthday.

0: 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The great songs just keep coming and coming. What do you think?
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0: 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Who's this?
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0: today's variety of the 80s to now, Q92. Well, I just found this out. It's National Soft Ice Cream Day.
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0: 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Thank you. 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

0: 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What's up?
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0: See, I told you you were sweet. Thank you for all you do, Betty.

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1: Thanks so much for letting me hang out with you tonight. 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

0: 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Spreading feel-good vibes. We all could use it. Hey, Jan, what made you smile today?
1: I tried a new pasta recipe last night and it was super delicious.
0: Yum. I could eat pasta every day.
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You can record your shout-out, request, or anything you want to share. It's that easy.

0: 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Hey, Lori, what are you doing right now while you're listening?
1: On my computer, just going through my emails.
0: Same. Well, you know what? I'll keep the music going for you. Have a great rest of your day.

0: 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Hey, thanks for calling. Tell everybody who you are.
1: Hey, it's Nick.
0: Got any plans for later on today?
1: Well, the kids want to see this movie tomorrow.
0: You know, I don't think I even have to ask. It's the Spider-Man movie, right?
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0: Well, have fun.
1: Yeah, looking forward to it.
0: Awesome.

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Quite a bummer when we find something that we like to eat and then it goes away, like maybe at our favorite restaurant or a favorite store. You know what? 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Let me know. Share your story. Leave me a message. We'll talk about it next.

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0: Wow, thank you.
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0: Well, thank you for that, too. 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

0: 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Hey, Gina is listening today.
1: Yeah, you listen all the time.
0: Oh, that's awesome. We appreciate it. Where do you listen most?
1: When I drive to the store, it's always in my car.
0: Love it.

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Hey, want to say hi to Megan enjoying the music with us tonight. She's an EMT. Thank you for all you do, Megan.

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You can leave me a message. We're talking 80s memories next, so let me hear yours.

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0: 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Thank you. 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

0: We have our pet of the week with the Dutchess County SPCA, and you know, we always talk about, you know, cats and dogs. Well, dogs, because I'm allergic to cats, but you know, they have cats. They do have every once in a while a rat or a guinea pig or a tortoise. Maybe not here, but out in California, Miley Cyrus, we just heard flowers, right? She adopted a shelter tortoise. Yes, this big guy named Teru, and now he's got his forever home with Miley. There you go. All right, Bon Jovi, Rihanna is on the way. We're going to give you some Natalie Imbruglia. And we're working on headlines. That's going to be coming up in just a few minutes here. Let's see how the ride is on this early Wednesday. By the way, you're saving 10%, 5 p.m. till close at all local area Adams Ferry or Farm stores. Don't forget that, all right? It's Q92.
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2: It's a good ride on 84. No problem spotted past the Taconic into 9 and over the Newburgh Beacon Bridge and on into the New York State Thruway. A check of the Taconic looks good from 84 up through 55 and on into 44. And 44 and 55, no problems into Arlington. And it's pretty quiet at the Mid-Hudson Bridge, 9W, smooth sailing from 44 down to 84. I'm Janelle Crispin.
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0: Q92, the Hudson Valley's 80s to now, feeling good with today's variety. And Natalie Imbruglia with Torn. And we mentioned Natalie's still doing it. I mean, still, that's really her biggest international hit. But in Australia, she's had a bunch more, and she continues to sing and do her thing since the 90s. So very cool. All right, after 6, your morning pick-me-up. We got a big fundraising event with House of Barbers to tell you about, my friend Sal. That's this Sunday. We'll give you all the information on that. 6:30 Hot Topic. Working on that for you. And the Bad Dad Joke, first one comes up about an hour from now. Let's get headlines. It's Wednesday. It's August 19th. It's Q92. Good morning.
1: Good morning. Hyde Park teacher is charged. State police say they investigated allegations he pinched 2 nonverbal students at an Abilities First facility. Police say the 54-year-old was arrested and charged with 2 counts of endangering the welfare of a child, issued an appearance ticket, now due in Hyde Park Town Court next week. Charges are allegations. He's presumed innocent until proven guilty. New York ranks 3rd worst in the country for hospital patient experience in a new analysis of federal survey data. State averaging a 2.76 out of 5 across 134 hospitals, compared with a national average of 3.29. For stories like these and more, go to MidHudsonNews.com. I'm Jay Corwin.
2: NFL Commissioner Roger Goodell says he has no doubt that the league will expand and eventually have a team from outside the United States. Meanwhile, training camps continue. A joint practice between the Cowboys and Saints turned nasty yesterday, with punches thrown and helmets tossed during multiple brawls. And baseball last night included a record-setting blowout. The Brewers beat the Mariners 22-0, tying the big league mark for the most lopsided shutout ever. I'm Matt McCoy.
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27: 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Morning fog will dissipate and then plenty of sun, about 85. Partly cloudy and 63 overnight. Early clouds tomorrow, showers developing later in the day, a high of 78. Sunny on Friday. I'm Jackie Murphy in the Hudson Valley Weather Center.
28: 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You've got this because you've got Marino in the Morning and the 80s to now on Q92.

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4: Good morning, friends. It is just after 6. You got Chris holding things down for Felicia. Looking for temperatures near 90 today, you know, upper 80s, so we'll see how it goes. And let's hop into your morning pick-me-up. Thanks to the incredible generosity of local residents, House of Barbers and the Behind the Chair Foundation have collected 66 book bags and hundreds of school supplies for their back-to-school haircut and book bag giveaway. That's going to be happening this Sunday, August 23rd. Starts at 10 a.m. at House of Barbers right there at North Road across from Maris. You know where it is, in the shopping plaza there. I'll be there with the Q crew. We'll be rolling up starting at noon, and together we're helping local kids start the school year strong with haircuts for only $10 as funds are being raised for children of incarcerated parents. Find out more about this great event. 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And good morning to Sal and everybody involved. 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We truly appreciate that, all right? I got Nikki French with Total Eclipse after Taylor. It's Q92.

They're still doing it live. The Calling will be performing at the New York State Fair Thursday, August 27th. That's a week from tomorrow. It's Q92. You got Chris Marino. It's Marino in the morning, two songs away. We have a 6:30 Hot Topic. You can eat it for breakfast, lunch, dinner, as a snack.

0: Yeah, man. The heat is on. It's Q92. It's Marino in the morning. You got Chris holding down the 6:30 hot topic for Felicia. And today is National Potato Day. Yes. What's your favorite way to potato? Now, think about it. There's so many different ways. I mean, it'd be hard. I guess eggs is another great example. Maybe cheeses or whatever, where you have a food that can be anything and be eaten in so many different ways. You know, I love hash browns with breakfast, French fries for lunch. And of course, let me see. What do I like? Oh, potatoes au gratin for dinner. Yeah. I mean, I could do that all in one day if you wanted to. Anyhow, what's your favorite way to eat a potato on this National Potato Day? 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All right, got Naked Eyes on the way and the bad dad joke. Let's get headlines. It is Wednesday. It's August 19th. It's Q92. Good morning.
1: Good morning. Some concerning numbers for hospital care across New York State. The state ranking third worst in the country for patient experience in a new analysis of federal survey data. State averaging 2.76 out of 5 across 134 hospitals, compared with a national average of 3.29. The rankings based on patient responses like communication with medical staff, cleanliness, overall experience. Only Florida and New Jersey received lower average ratings. Construction on a 1,600-acre solar farm spanning Athens and Coxsackie could begin this fall. Developers say they hope to receive state approval to begin limited work in September. Full construction would then start in October or November. For stories like these and more, go to MidHudsonNews.com. I'm Jay Corwin.
2: Several NFL teams are holding joint practices this week. A workout with the Saints and Cowboys going head-to-head got ugly with multiple fights breaking out yesterday. An injury during the Chargers practice with the 49ers. Chargers starting center Tyler Biadasz carted off the field with a lower leg injury. He'll be examined further today. At Jets camp, running back Breece Hall suffered a groin injury. He's out 2 to 3 weeks, but is expected to be ready for the season opener. I'm Matt McCoy.
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4: The Taconic is in fine shape. No problems from 84 into 55 and 44. 55 looking fine at the Taconic into Arlington, and no problems on 44 through Pleasant Valley into Arlington. Mid-Hudson Bridge, that's in fine shape. It looks like northbound on 9W, ever so slight delays into 44, looks fine at 84. And the Newburgh Beacon Bridge, no problems spotted there in 84, fine past the Taconic. I'm Janelle Crispin.
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1: 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Morning fog will dissipate and then plenty of sun, about 85. Partly cloudy and 63 overnight. Early clouds tomorrow, showers developing later in the day, a high of 78. Sunny on Friday. I'm Jackie Murphy in the Hudson Valley Weather Center.
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2: Fly girl, come on, just call me Moondoggy. 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
3: I'm just an idiot.
2: It is 7:02. Happy Wednesday. It's August 19th. You got Chris holding things down, Felicia off. Cindy will be joining us in just a few. It is 61 degrees. Looking for a high of 87. Some patchy fog in spots, but partly sunny otherwise. We'll take it. Morning pick-me-up is next. And we got the Jeopardy thing on the way. It's Q92.

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5: Good morning, friends. Happy Wednesday. It is 61 degrees, looking for a high of 87. And let's get ready to smile with this morning's pick-me-up. 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You know where it is, the shopping plaza there. 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All right, 7:07, we'll connect with Cindy. We've got the Jeopardy thing coming up. Your choice of pick-a-tickets. Keep it here. It's Lord. It's Q92. Good morning. I've never seen...

0: now.
1: Yeah, man. Sing it. It is 7:10, coming up on 7:11. It's Chris Marino, Felicia off. Cindy's here. Good morning, Cindy. How are you?
2: I'm good.
1: All right. We're sitting at 61 degrees. Yeah, 60. No, yeah, we're, no, I'm standing. I'm not sitting. You're sitting. I'm standing. It's 60. It's 61 degrees. High of 87 with sunshine today. And we're doing pretty good. I mean, you know, tomorrow maybe a chance of some showers, but then by Friday, sunny 83. We'll take that. As we continue through second half of summer, this is where we're at. We're doing our thing, getting focused on the fall. You know, it'll be here in a few weeks, in all seriousness,
2: downer.
1: I know we say no. I don't mean to be a downer. You know, we say it like all the time, and it's important to remind everybody. In all seriousness, is that we do get an extra week because Labor Day is late. So enjoy that. I mean, in all seriousness, really try. You know, like yesterday I was talking to my oldest and he's like, oh, you know, summer's almost over. I go, will you stop? Summer's not almost over. You just got to, you know, focus properly and say, okay, what else can we do the next few weeks and make it really count? So, you know, it's all good. So then speaking of which, you know, we've got big things happening. We've got Splashdown Beach tickets between now and Labor Day. We've got the Hudson Valley Hot Air Balloon Festival that's happening Labor Day weekend at Time Warner Park. We've got the Garlic Jan Festival at MJN Convention Center. So let's do this.
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1: We're going to play the Jeopardy thing. 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I believe there's 4 or 5 categories for the Jeopardy thing, and you'll be holding things down for Miss Felicia, and I'll help you. 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
1: 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And both Desiree and I forget the other listener's name off the top of my head, but they both picked Renaissance Fair yesterday. So, I mean, you know, you choose your tickets. You know, it's up to you. Again, geography, food, movies, TV, animals. What are you feeling? 845-471-9292 for the Jeopardy thing. The latest on the drive-in forecast from HudsonValleyWeather.com. We'll get on Gloria Estefan, get moving. How about Ordinary from Alex Warren? And after 9 o'clock, your trip to the iHeartRadio Music Festival. 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

0: Hi, I'm calling about the Jeopardy thing.
1: And it is 61 degrees right now. High of 87 at 725. Q92, good morning.
2: Good morning.
1: Who is this?
2: Taylor.
1: Hey, Taylor. Welcome to the Jeopardy thing. We've got five categories for you. Cindy, you have those, right?
3: I have them. The categories are geography, food, movies, TV, and animals.
1: All right, Taylor, what are you feeling?
2: Movies.
1: All right, here we go.
3: Here we go. What color are Dorothy's slippers in the original Wizard of Oz book?
1: Oh, the book.
3: That's tricky.
1: Yeah, not the movie.
2: The book?
1: The book.
3: Yeah, I did read the book, but I don't know this myself.
1: What'd you say, Taylor? Remember.
2: Yellow?
1: No, not yellow. 845-471-9292. So there you go. You got the category. You got the question. You can swoop. There it is. Get in here and answer the question. Now, listen, I'll help you out. We all know from the movie, especially because they're you know, back in the day, they were playing around with color. They're like, oh, this is cool. We can actually bring color to movies. They made the slippers ruby red, but in the book, they're not. All right.
3: Nope. Totally different color.
1: Totally different color. Your chance to pick your tickets. 845-471-9292. Good luck. It's Q92.

0: Hi, I'm calling about the Jeopardy thing.
1: All right, 729. We're sitting at 62 degrees, looking for a high of 86 today with some sunshine. Sun's actually filling the sky now. Not mad about that. Q92, good morning.
2: Hi.
1: Hey, who's this?
2: This is Retta.
1: All right, Retta. You heard the category. It's

0: movies. And once again, here is the question.
1: What color are Dorothy's slippers in the original Wizard of Oz book?
2: Red.
0: No, they're not red.
1: Wrong.
0: No, not red. No. Not red. Q92, good morning.
1: Sorry.
2: Hi, what up?
0: Who's this? Who's this?
2: Mai from Pleasant Valley.
0: All right, Mai, what color are those slippers?
2: Silver?
0: Silver, yeah! In the book, they were silver slippers.
2: All right!
0: Excellent job. All right, Mai, you got a choice to make. You've got Splashdown Beach, Renaissance Fair, Hudson Valley Hot Air Balloon Festival, or the Garlic Jam Festival. What are you feeling?
2: Well, guess what? Garlic Fest.
0: Garlic Fest, yeah.
1: All right.
0: Begin!
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0: All right. Hang on 1 second. Cindy, the dose is on the way. I know you're working on the headlines for that, right?
1: I am. Madonna is feeling like it's the 90s again. Hayden Panettiere's mom is speaking out after her death. And longtime ZZ Top drummer Frank Beard is dead at the age of 77.
0: Yesterday, we got that notification about, because, you know, and then Dusty Hill, he passed a few years ago. So, and ZZ Top, you know, Rob and I were talking, our market president, you know, back in the 80s. Like, you know, he remembers, like, being at camp and hanging out with his friends and cranking ZZ Top. We may have to play something from those guys, so we'll see. So that's coming up in just a few minutes here. Let's see what's going on in the world. On this Wednesday, it's August 19th. Let's get headlines from the newsroom. We have Cindy Waitman. Good morning, Cindy.
1: Good morning. President Trump is pausing a planned wave of 50% tariffs that was set to hit Canada overnight. In a social media post, the president says the two countries have a deal pending final documentation. He offered no specifics about the agreement aside from suggesting the Keystone XL pipeline may be awoken from the grave. The Poughkeepsie City School District Board of Education may soon terminate its contract with Superintendent Gregory Mott. A proposed resolution on the table for tonight's meeting would terminate Mott effective February 26, 2027.
4: The NFL could be going international soon. Commissioner Roger Goodell saying he has no doubt that the league will eventually expand and add a team outside the U.S. Current NFL teams are preparing for their second preseason games. Two matchups tomorrow. The Texans host the Raiders and the Chargers welcome the 49ers. Baseball last night included a second straight walk-off win for the Cubs over the White Sox, scoring in the bottom of the ninth to beat their crosstown rivals 4-3. I'm Matt McCoy.
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21: All right, time now is 7:39, 62 degrees, with a high of 87. 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
2: 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Today is Wednesday, August 19th, and it is National Potato Day. 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
3: Oh, yeah, yeah, yeah. You know, okay. For whatever reason, like, I'm not a big, I have no idea why, I'm not a big fan of baked potatoes. I don't know why.
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2: All right. There's lots to get to. The 2026 MTV Video Music Award nominees dropped yesterday, and Madonna leads with 11.
3: Madonna.
2: Yes. Madonna in the year 2026. Taylor Swift follows with 9 nominations, and Ariana Grande and Sabrina Carpenter are tied with 7 each. 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
3: Yeah, I've actually been seeing the commercials on CBS. They did that last year. They actually, you know, began running the MTV VMAs on, you know, CBS on a regular network, and it really paid big dividends for them. So yeah, I think they're obviously going to do it again. So good luck to all the nominees. There you go.
2: Hayden Panettiere's mom, Leslie Vogel, spoke with NBC News yesterday and called out Hayden's boyfriend, Brian Hickerson. She noted that Hickerson was with Hayden at the time of her death and called him a, quote, person in her life that we have been trying to get rid of for quite some time. She didn't accuse him of anything, but she said Hayden lost her way and chose the wrong path. Hickerson did plead guilty in 2021 to 2 counts of physically abusing Hayden, which she wrote about in her memoir, This Is Me, A Reckoning. Sources told TMZ that it was Brian's brother who found Hayden unresponsive in that apartment in Greenville, South Carolina. Brian was asleep in another room at the time. Again, just a sad, sad story.
3: It really is, man. You start getting some of these details that start to come out, and this is a tough one. Yeah, man.
2: Some sad news from the music world, as longtime ZZ Top drummer Frank Beer died Monday at his ranch in Richmond, Texas. He was 77. There's no word on the cause of death. Guitarist and singer Billy Gibbons called him a great friend and collaborator, one of the most naturally innovative drummers, and a great and true son of Texas. Beer joins Gibbons in ZZ Top shortly after they released their first single, Salt Lick, in 1969. That same year, they added bassist Dusty Hill and started a run that lasted until Hill's death in 2021. In addition to being a great drummer, Frank was famous for having the last name Beard, yet being the only member of the band without a beard.
3: Yeah, that was the joke, is that Frank Beard. Yeah. But I got to tell you, we were, you know, reminiscing yesterday here in the office. I mentioned it earlier that, you know, Rob Vanderbeck, our market president, and I were talking that, you know, there was just that run in the 80s, you know, with Legs and Sharp Dressed Man and all those great songs, you know, by ZZ Top. And yeah, so we'll miss Frank, and the music lives on.
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3: All right, Cindy, what are today's words of wisdom?
2: Whatever it is that makes you different or weird, that's your strength. Have a great day, everyone, and remember to be kind.
3: We will. It is 7:51 in just a couple seconds here. It's 64 degrees, looking for a high of 87 with plenty of sunshine, as you can see right now. At 7:51, and we want to thank our friends over at the Curry Estate for sponsoring this hour with hotel, restaurant, and bar in that beautiful 1863 colonial state. perfect venue for your wedding, Route 52, Hopewell Junction. 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You can grab last-minute tickets for tonight's gallery reading with intuitive medium Deborah Hanlon. Also, the Bunko is happening inside the Ladies with Beverly there. And live music with Silly Little Things. That's tomorrow. And you can plan your entire weekend. Never too early to do so at the Curry Estate website, curryestate.com. And just click live music and events. All right. Coming up after 8 o'clock, we'll have your morning pick-me-up. We'll play another round of the Jeopardy thing. You can win tickets to Splashdown Beach. We have Renaissance Fair, Hot Air Balloon Festival, and Garlic Jam. 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
22: 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Morning fog will dissipate and then plenty of sun, about 85. Partly cloudy and 63 overnight. Early clouds tomorrow, showers developing later in the day, a high of 78. Sunny on Friday. I'm Jackie Murphy in the Hudson Valley Weather Center.
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2: Yes.
0: But it's lingering around.
2: What are you talking about?
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3: Yeah, I kind of do.
2: I see what you did there.
0: Fiesta, fiesta.
2: I forgot what we're giving away.
3: No, I

It is exactly 8 a.m., 64 degrees, looking for a high of 86. So we mentioned it in the dose. We lost the drummer of ZZ Top, Frank Beard. You know, Sharp Dressed Man, LaGrange, all those big hits. This was a big MTV hit. Legs. May Frank Beard rest in peace. We've got your morning pick-me-up and the Jeopardy thing's on the way. It's Q92. Good morning.

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4: It is 8:04. Good morning, friends. Happy Wednesday. Chris holding things down for Felicia, who's on vacation in Maine. Looking for a high of 87 today at 65 degrees. And get ready to smile for this morning pick-me-up. Thanks to the incredible generosity of local Hudson Valley residents. 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That's going to be happening this Sunday, August 23rd. About 10 a.m. is when it starts. House of Barbers, you know where it is, North Road on Poughkeepsie, right across from Maris in the shopping plaza there. I'll be there with the Q crew starting at noon this Sunday. And today, we're helping local kids start the school year strong with haircuts for only $10. 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All right, after Gaga, we'll connect with Cindy and play the Jeopardy thing. Your choice of amazing tickets. It's Q92. Good morning.

0: So in the morning, you got Chris, Cindy's here, Felicia is off. It is 8:09, 65 degrees, looking for a high of 87, a beautiful day today. And Cindy, you and I were talking during Lady Gaga. So tomorrow, today's Wednesday, right? It's August 19th.
1: Yes.
0: Tomorrow is hump day. Tomorrow, Thursday. Now, I got to tell you, your husband, Chris, who I got to meet at Splashdown Beach a couple weeks ago, great guy. Really enjoyed talking to him, and we had a lot of fun hanging out at Splashdown Beach. This is brilliant, I think. He takes the day before you go on vacation off from work, and then he takes the day after you come back from vacation before you go back to work off, right? Do I have that correct?
1: Yes. Yeah. He needs that settle in, get ready time, you know, or do the laundry for the week, you know, instead of rushing right back to work.
0: That's brilliant.
1: Which is the total opposite of me. Yeah,
0: I gotta tell you, it really is brilliant. No, like you're like me, and I mean this sincerely. You're like me, where, like, for example, so everyone knows, tomorrow Cindy's with me, and then Friday, Dr. Chris, instead of being here tomorrow, Dr. Kristen Grau from VCA Flannery Animal Hospital will be with me on Friday. In order, you know, because Cindy, you're off and you're going on a big jaunt, like hitting a bunch of different beaches and stuff like that, kind of a road trip. But that's, you know, your husband has it right, because I'm like you. I'll work right up until it's time to leave for vacation.
1: Absolutely. I'm appeasing him by taking Friday morning off. He wants to leave Friday morning.
0: Right.
1: I don't see why I can't pop on the air.
0: Yeah, you were going to you were going to come on with me, and he and I were talking. He's like, "No." You know, no, she's going to be But then and then when we get back from vacation, I'm like the very next day I'm back to work, you know. And I think that's most of us, but quite frankly, Chris has it smart. You know, Chris Redling, your husband, he's a smart dude. He has it right. Take the day before vacation off and take the day after vacation off to get back into the swing of things. So, guy's smart. So, at 8:11. All right, let's give away stuff that don't belong to us. Here we go.
2: Hi, I'm calling about the Jeopardy thing.
0: Correct. We are playing the Jeopardy thing. Now, the movie category has been pulled, so we are left with geography, food, TV, and animals. Now, the phone number is 845-471-9292. What we have for you, you can pick a ticket. We've got Splashdown Beach, good through Labor Day. Hudson Valley Hot Air Balloon Festival, happening Labor Day weekend. We've got the Garlic Jam Festival, like our friend Mai from Pleasant Valley. She grabbed those tickets. That's happening September 5th and 6th with Big Inch at Famous Food Events at MJN Convention Center, the Garlic Jam Festival. And then you've got the Renaissance Fair. Our girl Desiree picked those tickets up yesterday. 845-471-9292. You pick the category. We'll open it up. Cindy will read the question. If you get it right, you win. If you flub it, it goes to the next caller, and they can swoop. There it is. Grab those tickets that I just mentioned. All right, got the latest on the drive. Got the forecast from HudsonValleyWeather.com. Bangles in there from the 80s. Got some stargazing from Miles Smith. And we'll be gazing at the stars on the Las Vegas stage less than an hour away. 9 o'clock, your chance to win your trip to this.
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0: All right, it is 8:19, 66 degrees, looking for a high of 86 today. Sunshine, not too bad, we'll take that. After the Bengals, we'll go to the phones for the Jeopardy thing. The Pick a Ticket week continues. 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
1: All right, time now. 8:22, 66 degrees, high of 86 today. Nice day. Q92, good morning.
2: Good morning.
1: Who's this?
2: Mike from Hopewell.
1: Hey, Mike, welcome to the Jeopardy thing. We've got the categories for you. Geography, food, TV, or animals. Which one do you want?
2: Let's do food.
1: All right, food. Here we go.
3: Which fast food restaurant has the most locations across the U.S.?
2: McDonald's?
1: No! McDonald's. 845-471-9292. 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It's Q92.

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1: Time now is just about 8:29, 66 degrees, looking for a high of 86. 845-471-9292, Q92, good morning.
2: Good morning.
1: Who's this?
2: Victoria.
1: Victoria. Okay, here is the category. It is food. Cindy has the question.
3: Which fast food restaurant has the most locations across the U.S.?
2: Subway.
1: It is Subway. Yeah! Yeah, we were just talking, Cindy and I, we love Subway. You know, once every couple weeks.
3: Subway once.
1: Yeah, good stuff there. All right, Victoria, your choice. You've got Splashdown Beach between now and Labor Day Monday. Same thing with the Hudson Valley Hot Air Balloon Festival and Garlic Jam Festival. All those are happening Labor Day weekend. And you got the Renaissance Fair, you know, through October down in Tuxedo. So what would you like?
2: The Garlic Festival.
1: Yeah, it's going to be a great time.
3: Oh, yeah.
1: Big Inch! So we'll have your ticket. Yeah, so famousfoodevents.com is the website. I had Ange on Monday looking for some more vendors, and he said he got a boatload of requests and interest in coming to the Garlic Jam Festival. So I think it's going to be huge, huge, huge. That's 2 days, September 5th and 6th, MJN Convention Center, famousfoodevents.com. But you got your tickets, Victoria. 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
1: All right, hang on. We'll get you squared away. It is straight up 8:30. Cindy, you're working on the dose for us.

0: I am. Madonna is feeling like it's the 90s again. Hayden Panettiere's mom is speaking out, and longtime ZZ Top drummer Frank Beard is dead at the age of 77. Yeah.
1: If you missed it about a half hour ago, 8 o'clock, we played Legs by ZZ Top. I may play something. You know, one of my favorites is, if you remember from the Santa Claus with Tim Allen, when he's walking with the elves and they play Sharp-Dressed Man. It's great. I got to play that from that. Yeah, I love that song. So I think we'll play that after 9 o'clock in about a half hour, give you a chance to go to Vegas for our iHeartRadio Music Festival. We'll have the Bad Dad joke and all that coming up in just a few minutes. Let's see what's going on in the world on this Wednesday, August 19th. Let's head over to the newsroom, get some headlines from Cindy Waitman. Good morning, Cindy.
0: Good morning. Byron Donalds has become the first black person to win Florida's Republican primary for governor. The congressman endorsed by President Trump is the favorite to succeed current governor Ron DeSantis. The Poughkeepsie City School District Board of Education could be terminating its contract with Superintendent Gregory Mott during tonight's meeting. A proposed resolution would end his employment effective February 26th of 2027. Mott has faced repeated criticism from both educators and administrators during his tenure over attempts to create a new human resources position, raise a salary of another district office employee, and alter the teacher evaluation process. And Cold Springs mayor has promised to start meeting weekly with members of the Main Street Committee of the Cold Spring Chamber of Commerce to address parking troubles. The committee has submitted a list of recommendations to the village board. The Main Street Committee is asking the board to improve signage, lower parking fines, allow visitors to stay longer without moving their vehicles from their spots, and installing additional payment kiosks. For stories like these and more, go to MidHudsonNews.com. I'm Cindy Waitman.
2: The NFL could be going international soon. Commissioner Roger Goodell saying he has no doubt that the league will eventually expand and add a team outside the U.S. Current NFL teams are preparing for their second preseason games. Two matchups tomorrow. The Texans host the Raiders, and the Chargers welcome the 49ers. Baseball last night included a second straight walk-off win for the Cubs over the White Sox, scoring in the bottom of the ninth to beat their crosstown rivals 4-3. I'm Matt McCoy.
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2: All right, temperature is now 68 degrees, looking for a high of 86 with sun and clouds at 840. Got Ed Sheeran, and then we've got The Dose with Cindy. Get you caught up on everything happening and the bad dad joke. That's coming up. It's Q92. Good morning.

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1: While you work, we're dishing dirt and spilling the tea. It's the Daily Dose on Marino in the Morning, Q92.
2: Good morning, everyone. Today is Wednesday, August 19th, and it is National Potato Day. As the humble potato takes center stage. In truth, though, doesn't it steal the show at nearly every meal? Mm-hmm. Whether baked, fried, or mashed, these taters bring on the flavor.
3: Well, I'll tell you, that's today's hot topic, Cindy. What is your favorite way to potato?
2: The loaded baked potato at some of those chain restaurants. Those are the ones.
3: Oh, yeah, yeah, yeah. You know, for whatever reason, like, I have no idea why. I'm not a big fan of baked potatoes. For whatever reason, I don't know why.
2: That's the healthiest one.
3: You're right. I eat probably the least healthiest, which is the au gratin potatoes. I love that cheese on top, and that's some good stuff. And of course, you can let us know. 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
2: All right. There's lots to get to. The 2026 MTV Video Music Award nominees dropped yesterday, and Madonna leads with 11.
3: Madonna.
2: Yes. Madonna in the year 2026. Taylor Swift follows with 9 nominations, and Ariana Grande and Sabrina Carpenter are tied with 7 each. The Best Dance category has returned for the first time in 7 years, but this year there is no rock category. 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The show airs live on Sunday, September 27th on CBS, MTV, and Paramount+.
3: Yeah, I've actually been seeing the commercials on CBS. They did that last year. They actually began running the MTV VMAs on CBS on a regular network, and it really paid big dividends for them. So, yeah, I think they're obviously going to do it again. So, good luck to all the nominees. There you go.
2: Hayden Panettiere's mom, Leslie Vogel, spoke with NBC News yesterday and called out Hayden's boyfriend, Brian Hickerson. She noted that Hickerson was with Hayden at the time of her death and called him a, quote, person in her life that we have been trying to get rid of for quite some time. She didn't accuse him of anything, but she said Hayden lost her way and chose the wrong path. Hickerson did plead guilty in 2021 to 2 counts of physically abusing Hayden, which she wrote about in her memoir, This Is Me, A Reckoning. Sources told TMZ that it was Brian's brother who found Hayden unresponsive in that apartment in Greenville, South Carolina. Brian was asleep in another room at the time. Again, just a sad story.
3: It really is, man. You start getting some of these details that start to come out, and this is a tough one. Yeah, man.
2: Some sad news from the music world, as longtime ZZ Top drummer Frank Beer died Monday at his ranch in Richmond, Texas. He was 77. There's no word on the cause of death. Guitarist and singer Billy Gibbons called him a great friend and collaborator, one of the most naturally innovative drummers, and a great and true son of Texas. Beer joins Gibbons in ZZ Top shortly after they released their first single, Salt Lick, in 1969. That same year, they added bassist Dusty Hill and started a run that lasted until Hill's death in 2021. In addition to being a great drummer, Frank was famous for having the last name Beard, yet being the only member of the band without a beard.
3: Yeah, that was the joke, is that Frank Beard. Yeah. But I got to tell you, we were reminiscing yesterday here in the office. I mentioned it earlier that, Rob Vanderbeck, our market president, and I were talking that, there was just that run in the 80s, with Legs and Sharp Dressed Man and all those great songs, by ZZ Top. And so we'll miss Frank, and the music lives on.
2: 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Nation's Dumbest at 9 p.m. on Fox. Episode 4 of Reacher Season 4 on Amazon Prime Video. Episode 3 of Ted Lasso Season 4 on Apple TV. And the second season premiere of Average Joe on Paramount+.
3: All right, Cindy, what are today's words of wisdom?
2: Whatever it is that makes you different or weird, that's your strength. Have a great day, everyone, and remember to be kind.
3: We shall. It's 69 degrees, looking for a high of 86. Partly sunny skies today. We'll take that. 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See Benson Boone, Goo Goo Dolls, Kenny Chesney, BTS, Snoop Dogg, Weezer, the big lineup. So your chance to win. And our friend Melissa is here from Ready, Sip, Go. 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
1: 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Morning fog will dissipate and then plenty of sun, about 85. Partly cloudy and 63 overnight. Early clouds tomorrow, showers developing later in the day, a high of 78. Sunny on Friday. I'm Jackie Murphy in the Hudson Valley Weather Center.
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4: All right, time is 9:01. It is 70. Looking for a high of 86 today. 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Good luck winning that. Michael Jackson on the way, some ZZ Top, it's Q92.

It is Q92 Marino in the morning. You got Chris. Got to say happy birthday to Kimmy Doxy. Her mom, Carrie Wright, reached out. And Kimmy's a friend of Felicia, who's off. Hey, two songs away, our friend Melissa joins us from Garlic Jam Festival. It's Q92. I was a-

0: yeah. Feel them vibes?
1: It's like an instant mood booster.
0: Those are some good vibes and great variety.
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0: It is Q92. It's Marino in the morning as we remember the drummer of ZZ Top, Frank Beard. We lost him yesterday, 77 years old. And of course, all the great songs like, you know, Sharp Dressed Man, you know, LaGrange, and Legs, and all. And of course, famous in the Back to the Future movies. If I'm not mistaken, the part three, ZZ Top was featured in there as Marty and Doc Brown went back in time to the Old West. So that's that scene there. All right, 9:17, we're inside the Great Movies LowerPrices.com interview lounge with theaters in Roosevelt and Hyde Park. We've got Lyceum Cinemas in Red Hook and, of course, New Paltz Cinemas. 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And you can't have the garlic varieties there, Melissa, without having a beverage. It's important to have your favorite beverage. And I am a huge coffee drinker. I can't function without it. This show would be worse than it is if I didn't have coffee. Melissa's here from Hyde Park, and you've got your company, your a business, Ready, Sip, Go. Love the name. That's awesome, Melissa. How are you?
1: Thank you very much. I'm doing well. How are you?
0: So great to see you. Tell us about you and about your business.
1: Well, my name is Melissa Watson, and I'm actually the managing partner of Ready, Sip, Go.
0: Yes.
1: The owner and mastermind behind our drive-thru location in Hyde Park is John Lombardi.
0: Okay.
1: So we partnered up. He is not a coffee guy. And
0: how funny is that?
1: Yeah.
0: Now, do you drink coffee?
1: I drink coffee.
0: Yeah,
1: yes.
0: Me too. Okay.
1: Right now, I eat, drink, and sleep coffee.
0: I bet you do. Yeah.
1: Yeah. So I come from being a hairdresser and Starbucks in my background, and because I decided to close my hair salon.
0: Yep.
1: I joined in with John with the Coffee World, and we are full speed ahead. So we have a small drive-through only coffee shop where our focus really is great coffee, delicious and unique drinks, and it's really convenient. You just pull up, get something really good, and be on your way.
0: I love it. Where is it located?
1: 815 Violet Avenue in Hyde Park.
0: Okay, so 9G, right?
1: 9G, yeah, 9G. Exactly.
0: Yeah, Violet Avenue.
1: Yeah, so 9G really didn't have anything like that.
0: No, they don't. Yeah. I'm a big Dunkin' fan.
1: Are you?
0: Yeah. Starbucks once in a while. There's Ready Coffee. There's all these other places that pop up. Yes. How long have you guys been in business?
1: So our grand opening was July 4th.
0: Oh, you just opened.
1: We just opened.
0: That's cool. Yeah. How's it been going?
1: So. Business so far is good. It's growing every week.
0: Sure.
1: But of course, we'd love to have more customers and reach more people. Yeah.
0: Is there any signature drink or anything like that you're known for?
1: Well, our signature drink is Ready, Sip, Go, which is a shaken espresso that we actually make with caramel and sweet cream.
0: Uh-huh.
1: Cold foam. Right now, we have our pumpkin spice cold foam that is house-made.
0: We're getting that time of season.
1: Yeah, exactly. And then there's three other cold foams that are a staple with that drink. But I would say drinks that set us apart, definitely our cold brew.
0: Mm-hmm.
1: Our cold brew is so good.
0: I bet.
1: I have to stop myself from drinking.
0: We have Melissa Watson here. Again, the owner is John Lombardi. It's Ready, Sip, Go. And, again, the big deal is that it's a local business, and we, our parent company is iHeartMedia, iHeartRadio. we have the flyaway going on right now for the iHeartRadio Music Festival, but we pride ourselves on really, focusing, and that's part of the reasons why we work with Big Ange, for the Garlic Jam Festival, the upcoming Pickle Festival out in Patterson. He's got the Empanada Festival. He's got all these things that are happening. So it's really important that we take this opportunity to bring businesses like yours to the forefront, because that's what drives, that's the economic engine here in the Hudson Valley. When we can go, and if you can make a choice, if you're in the area, go to a local business if you can and help support, help support families. It goes right back into the community and all that stuff.
1: Like
0: that. Of course. Yeah. So we said it earlier again, the Garlic Jam Festival is 2 days, and I gotta tell you, I'm a late bloomer to garlic.
1: Mm-hmm.
0: I love it in everything. I mean, sliced nice and thin in, you know, whether it's a, you know, a slice of pizza or it's a pasta dish or whatever. Mm-hmm. It doesn't matter what it is. It's like, but you got to wash it down. You know, so what did you bring? Now, this is unique. I see you have, I've never seen a cup like this where you have half. It looks like that's black, right? That's a cold brew.
1: Mm-hmm.
0: Okay, and then on the left, on my right, okay, and then on the left hand side, it looks like there's some cream in that part. Explain what this beverage is. Yeah.
1: So this is our split cup drink.
0: Split cup drink.
1: Mm-hmm. It went over very well.
0: I love it.
1: It went over very well during our grand opening.
0: Okay.
1: And so it's nice because when customers come to a new establishment, they don't know what to choose. So you can choose two different drinks, have them side by
0: get
1: side.
0: Get out of here.
1: Yeah.
0: This is the coolest thing ever. So folks, if you can picture it, I'll see if I can take a picture. You have a cup and it's literally split down the middle. On one side, one compartment has one part of a beverage and the other part, I've never ever seen this before. So what's in here?
1: So we have on the left side, our traditional ready to drink cold brew.
0: And that's black, right?
1: That is just black.
0: That there's no cream, no sugar, which is generally how I drink my coffee. I you know, it's if you can tolerate it, it's actually the best way to drink it.
1: Yeah.
0: But then if you want a little flavor and cream, what do you have? What's the
1: we have our cold brew latte, which is actually.

0: Roma, Roma, ma, gaga, ooh la la, what's your bad romance?
1: Marino in the Morning on Q92 is brought to you by the RTA Store, supplying home cabinetry and creating family moments since 2009. The best moments of life are always filled with fun, joy, and laughter.
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4: At 9:36, giving away more stuff that don't belong to me. Q92, good morning.
5: Good morning.
4: Who is this?
5: Sarah.
4: Hey, Sarah. Okay, say hi to Melissa.
6: Good morning.
5: Hi, Melissa. How are you?
6: Good, Sarah.
4: So, Sarah, remind me, where are you from, Sarah?
5: From Hopewell.
4: Hopewell. All right, listen, take it from me. It's worth the trip to head up to Hyde Park. It's right there on 9G, all right, 815 Violet Avenue. You can't miss it. Ready, sip, go. Melissa just hooked me up. I am good for a few days. I'm not going to need coffee for a couple. I'm going to be sucking down these drinks in the morning. I'll have high-octane Marino in the morning. Thanks to Melissa. And you've got tickets to the Garlic Jam Festival, all right?
6: Look forward to meeting you.
5: I keep wanting to go. We were actually just talking about that. And I'm like, I've never been to a garlic festival or nothing.
4: I got to tell you. Melissa, I'll be. How long have you been in the Hudson Valley, by the way?
6: For about 17 years.
4: Yeah, I got it. So in a few weeks, it'll be 20 years I've been here, right? Wow. I'm raising my boys, my wife. I heard about the garlic festival that in Saugerties, uh-huh. Right? It's legendary.
6: Mm-hmm.
4: And I'm like, garlic, you know? And then Rob, who's our market president, born and raised up there, he's like, oh, yeah, it's a big deal. Like, thousands of people come to it. Mm-hmm. So this thing's going to be huge, Sarah. You got tickets. Garlic Jam Festival, September 5th and 6th, right here at MJN Convention Center in Poughkeepsie. All things garlic, and you got to wash it down with Ready, Sip, Go coffee and their beverages. All right, the cold brew. Good stuff. All right, Sarah.
5: Yes.
4: All right.
5: Yes.
4: Sarah, tell everybody the station you listen to most.
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0: that all work?
1: While you work, we're dishing dirt and spilling the tea. 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
2: Good morning, everyone. Today is Wednesday, August 19th, and it is National Potato Day. As the humble potato takes center stage. In truth, though, doesn't it steal the show at nearly every meal? Mm-hmm. Whether baked, fried, or mashed, these taters bring on the flavor.
3: Well, I'll tell you, that's today's hot topic, Cindy. What is your favorite way to potato?
2: The loaded baked potato at some of those chain restaurants. Those are the ones.
3: Oh, yeah, yeah, yeah. You know, okay. For whatever reason, like, I'm not a big... I have no idea why. I'm not a big fan of baked potatoes. For whatever reason, I don't know why.
2: That's the healthiest one.
3: 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I love that cheese on top, and that's some good stuff. And of course, you can let us know. 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
2: All right. There's lots to get to. The 2026 MTV Video Music Award nominees dropped yesterday, and Madonna leads with 11.
3: Madonna.
2: Yes, Madonna in the year 2026. Taylor Swift follows with 9 nominations, and Ariana Grande and Sabrina Carpenter are tied with 7 each. The Best Dance category has returned for the first time in 7 years, but this year there is no rock category. 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The show airs live on Sunday, September 27th on CBS, MTV, and Paramount.
3: Yeah, I've actually been seeing the commercials on CBS, but they did that last year. They actually began running the MTV VMAs on CBS on a regular network, and it really paid big dividends for them. So yeah, I think they're obviously going to do it again. So good luck to all the nominees. There you go.
2: Hayden Panettiere's mom, Leslie Vogel, spoke with NBC News yesterday and called out Hayden's boyfriend, Brian Hickerson. She noted that Hickerson was with Hayden at the time of her death and called him a, quote, person in her life that we have been trying to get rid of for quite some time. She didn't accuse him of anything, but she said Hayden lost her way and chose the wrong path. Hickerson did plead guilty in 2021 to 2 counts of physically abusing Hayden, which she wrote about in her memoir, This Is Me, A Reckoning. Sources told TMZ that it was Brian's brother who found Hayden unresponsive in that apartment in Greenville, South Carolina. Brian was asleep in another room at the time. Again, just a sad, sad story.
3: It really is, man. You start getting some of these details that start to come out, and this is a tough one. Yeah, man.
2: Some sad news from the music world, as longtime ZZ Top drummer Frank Beer died Monday at his ranch in Richmond, Texas. He was 77. There's no word on the cause of death. Guitarist and singer Billy Gibbons called him a great friend and collaborator, one of the most naturally innovative drummers, and a great and true son of Texas. Beard joins Gibbons in ZZ Top shortly after they released their first single, Salt Lick, in 1969. That same year, they added bassist Dusty Hill and started a run that lasted until Hill's death in 2021. In addition to being a great drummer, Frank was famous for having the last name Beard, yet being the only member of the band without a beard.
3: Yeah, that was the joke, is that Frank Beard. Yeah, but I gotta tell you, we were reminiscing yesterday here in the office. I mentioned it earlier that Rob Vanderbeck, our market president, and I were talking that there was just that run in the 80s, with Legs and Sharp Dressed Man and all those great songs by ZZ Top. And yeah, so we'll miss Frank, and the music lives on.
2: 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Episode 4 of Reacher Season 4 on Amazon Prime Video. 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
3: All right, Cindy, what are today's words of wisdom?
2: Whatever it is that makes you different or weird, that's your strength. Have a great day, everyone, and remember to be kind.
3: We will, Cindy. Thank you so much. It is 9:50. Let's see, current temperature sitting at 74 already, looking for a high of 86 with lots of sunshine. We'll take that. Let's see. Tomorrow, Thursday, I think we're going to play Secret Sound. Yeah, we Felicia and I got some sounds together before she left on vacation. So we'll break those out, give you a chance to win again. It's been a pick-a-ticket week with Garlic Jam Festival, Hudson Valley Hot Air Balloon, Ren Fair, Splashdown Beach tickets as we continue to finish up the second half of summer. We got great stuff for you, so make sure you hang for that. 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So enjoy some cold brew. I know I'm going to be doing that the next couple days. She left me with a very great supply. So thank you, Melissa. And I want to thank William A. Smith and Son Insurance. 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Jana's up next with a work day. Jeff Stevens on the ride home. And tonight on Q92, it's Delilah. Thank you for listening. And we hope something good happens to you today, like a trip to Vegas, our iHeartRadio Music Festival. That happens at 1 with Jana, at 5 with Jeff. All right, we'll see you tomorrow for Thursday show. 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

Wake up with Marino in the morning on Q92. I hope you're having a wonderful Wednesday morning, enjoying the music. He was at our iHeartRadio Music Festival a couple years back. Still got it. We love that. This hour alone, The Weeknd, Journey, Sam Smith. This is Bryan Adams with Heaven.

92, the 80s to now. He is working on a new album, and the next one's going to be an electro dance album. Looking forward to hearing that. Sam Smith, here's Stay With Me.

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Feeling good with Q92. What is your favorite feature? We all got to have one, right? We're so hard on ourselves. But what do you love about yourself? I guess mine is the ability to talk to anybody. That's how you and I get to hang out every day. We'll talk about it after Michael Cimbello. Getting your flash dance on. Here's Maniac.

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And would you save my soul tonight? Would you tremble

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Q92. Welcome into your Wednesday afternoon. Hey, it's Jana. Thank you for being here. Halfway point to the work week. We love that, too. Hope you got a chance to see Hall & Oates back in the day, because I don't see them getting back together anytime soon. Huge blowout in 23. A big old legal battle. They quietly settled it last year in 25, but they've both said, yep, don't see us torn together again. So at least we'll always have the music. Here's Man Eater.

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1: I cannot believe we are already halfway through August, blink of an eye.
2: 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I don't want it to end.
0: I know. I like summer vibes too, but soon everything will be cooling off. We can start pumpkin spicing, and then it'll be the holidays.
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The Hudson Valley's 80s to now, Q92. Hey, good afternoon. Dan Blackman here. Who was the one singer that Tom Petty always listened to? It was Jeff Lynne from ELO. Here's Free Fallin' and Tom Petty.

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They were recently in London. Now their tour takes them to South America like Bogota and Peru. It's Maroon 5 and Girls Like You.

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1: All right, I have the question of the day. It deals with school. What is something that's unusual that, for whatever reason, has stayed with you from school? I'll tell you how people answered after George Michael. Here is Father Figure.

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Wake Up with Marino in the morning on Q92. I hope your Wednesday workday is going well for you. It's Dan Blackman. First time that Madonna met Sean Penn filming the video for this song, Material Girl, and she said she regrets the title sticking to her because she's never been materialistic.

Q92, something you probably did not know about Justin Bieber. He's a really good ping pong player. He recently beat Novak Djokovic in ping pong. It was all for charity. Here he is with Daisies.

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Have you heard? Gen Z bringing back the pen and paper to work? I'll give you more details after Adele.

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Q92. Reportedly, fans surprised that Taylor Swift already back to work after getting married. They say TS13 is coming. Here's Taylor with Opalite.

0: Hudson Valley's 80s to now, Q92. Always something there to remind me, Naked Eyes with Dan Blackman. Today, National Aviation Day, because it is Orville Wright's birthday today. And we started out flying because of that guy and his brother, of course. On the way for you, more favorites.
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You can find us on Facebook at Q92. I remember when this song first came out, people were like, wait, that's a Billy Joel song, right? It's the same title. No. Bruno Mars sounds totally different. Just the Way You Are.

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Wake Up with Marino in the morning on Q92. In one of her songs, she talks about a teenage dream. That's kind of like how she's acting with her new boyfriend. And I like it. Katy Perry, good for her. Here's Dark Horse.

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Hey, mom and dads, do you run behind the stroller that you're pushing for your child? It's a good thing, and I'll explain after Ella Langley, Choosing Texas.

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0: You're on Q92. Good evening. Hello, my friend. Hello. Welcome to your Wednesday night. Summer flying by. Have you been out on the water? Have you been out boating, kayaking, canoeing, paddleboarding, swimming, dog paddling, sitting in a kiddie pool in your front yard, something? Have you eaten watermelon? Sweet and delicious. Have you spent time with your kids or your grandkids or your nieces or nephews or young people who thrilled to a water balloon fight? I am here to cool you down on this hot August night. You're listening to the Lila.
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